0: 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No, it's evaporation. Somewhere into the garden, into the backyard. We're walking down the driveway.
1: Are we moving towards?
0: We're in the backyard.
1: Transcendental moment.
0: It's almost late.
1: That's right. That's it.
0: Are we moving towards some transcendental moment?
1: Do you think?
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1: Això és el disc de la setmana i acabem de sentir Els fantasmes i tu, de Carles Collado. Ens retrobem demà per parlar d'una altra cançó d'aquest cantautor.
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3: You think it matters where you were born? 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I don't think I know who I am anymore. And what about the world? What do you mean? Well, if the world was a better place, some of these bad things wouldn't happen. Yeah, but there's good things all around. You just have to look longer.

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2: 2 weeks after my arrival, Fox died. Just after sunset. I was stretched out on the bed when he approached and tried painfully to jump up. He wagged his tail nervously. Since the beginning, he hadn't touched his bowl once. He had lost a lot of weight. I helped him to settle on my lap. For a few seconds, he looked at me with a curious mixture of exhaustion and apology. Then, calmed, he closed his eyes. 2 minutes later, he gave out his last breath. I buried him inside the residence at the western extremity of the land, surrounded by the protective fence, next to his predecessors. During the night, a rapid transport from the central city dropped off an identical dog. They knew the codes and how to work the barrier. I didn't have to get up to greet them. A small white and ginger mongrel came toward me, wagging its tail. I gestured to him. He jumped on the bed and stretched out beside me. Love is simple to define, but it seldom happens in the series of beings. Through these dogs, we pay homage to love and to its possibility. What is a dog but a machine for loving? You introduce him to a human being, giving him the mission to love.

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Yeah, yeah. Raining so hard that morning.

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You got a wind for blowing it rain, rain, wind blowing. I can hardly hold my foot in the road. I was driving, driving, low down highway and 30.

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I can hardly see the road. Raining, raining so hard, so hard, so hard. I can hardly see the road. Rain coming down so hard, so hard. My windshield couldn't take the rain. Oh, can hardly take the rain.